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0: 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Next.
1: Okay, Oliver, no more stalling. You said you wrote a new jingle for Miller's Home Comfort.
2: I did, Mr. DeGroat, sir. Are you ready?
1: I was ready a month ago.
2: Copy that, sir. What do you think of Miller's Home Comfort? It's Oliver-ific.
1: Sounds a little self-serving. What else you got?
2: For AC, plumbing, and electrical work, that's Ollie-tastic.
1: I'm sensing a little bit of a theme here.
2: Here's a good one. Give me an O!
1: Let me stop you right there.
2: What is it, sir?
1: Is this a jingle about Miller's Home Comfort, or is it about you?
2: That's the genius of the idea, sir.
1: So we are a genius now?
2: Me, sir. I'm reinventing the Miller's brand. It's youthful, it's energetic, it's the choice of a new generation.
1: I think we could get sued for that.
2: You see what I'm saying, sir.
1: Do you have anything without your name in it?
2: Without my name?
1: Take your time.
2: Must have something in here somewhere, sir.
1: Something about our plumbing work? Perhaps AC repair?
2: Here we go.
1: Thank goodness.
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1: Okay, Oliver. No more stalling. You said you wrote a new jingle for Miller's Home Comfort.
2: I did, Mr. DeGroat, sir. Are you ready?
1: I was ready a month ago.
2: Copy that, sir. What do you think of
3: Miller's Home Comfort? It's Oliverific.
1: Sounds a little self-serving. What else you got?
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1: I'm sensing a little bit of a theme here.
2: Here's a good one. Give me an O!
1: Let me stop you right there.
2: What is it, sir?
1: Is this a jingle about Miller's Home Comfort, or is it about you?
2: That's the genius of the idea, sir.
1: So we are a genius now?
2: Me, sir. I'm reinventing the Miller's brand. It's youthful, it's energetic, it's the choice of a new generation.
1: I think we could get sued for that.
2: You see what I'm saying, sir.
1: Do you have anything without your name in it?
2: Without my name?
1: Take your time.
2: Must have something in here somewhere, sir.
1: Something about our plumbing work? Perhaps AC repair?
2: Here we go.
1: Thank goodness.
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0: Okay, Oliver, no more stalling. You said you wrote a new jingle for Miller's Home Comfort.
1: I did, Mr. DeGroat, sir. Are you ready?
0: I was ready a month ago.
1: Copy that, sir. What do you think of Miller's Home Comfort? It's Oliver-ific.
0: Sounds a little self-serving. What else you got?
1: For AC, plumbing, and electrical work, that's Ollie-tastic.
0: I'm sensing a little bit of a theme here.
1: Here's a good one. Give me an O!
0: Let me stop you right there.
1: What is it, sir?
0: Is this a jingle about Miller's Home Comfort, or is it about you?
1: That's the genius of the idea, sir.
0: So we are a genius now?
1: Me, sir. I'm reinventing the Miller's brand. It's youthful, it's energetic, it's the choice of a new generation.
0: I think we could get sued for that.
1: You see what I'm saying, sir.
0: Do you have anything without your name in it?
1: Without my name?
0: Take your time.
1: Must have something in here somewhere, sir.
0: Something about our plumbing work? Perhaps AC repair?
1: Here we go.
0: Thank goodness.
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1: Okay, Oliver, no more stalling. You said you wrote a new jingle for Miller's Home Comfort.
2: I did, Mr. DeGroat, sir. Are you ready?
1: I was ready a month ago.
2: Copy that, sir. What do you think of Miller's Home Comfort? It's Oliver-ific.
1: Sounds a little self-serving. What else you got?
2: For AC, plumbing, and electrical work, that's Ollie-tastic.
1: I'm sensing a little bit of a theme here.
2: Here's a good one. Give me an O!
1: Let me stop you right there.
2: What is it, sir?
1: Is this a jingle about Miller's Home Comfort, or is it about you?
2: That's the genius of the idea, sir.
1: So we are a genius now?
2: Me, sir. I'm reinventing the Miller's brand. It's youthful, it's energetic, it's the choice of a new generation.
1: I think we could get sued for that.
2: You see what I'm saying, sir.
1: Do you have anything without your name in it?
2: Without my name?
1: Take your time.
2: Must have something in here somewhere, sir.
1: 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Perhaps AC repair?
2: Here we go.
1: Thank goodness.
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0: Okay, Oliver, no more stalling. You said you wrote a new jingle for Miller's Home Comfort.
1: I did, Mr. DeGroat, sir. Are you ready?
0: I was ready a month ago.
1: Copy that, sir. What do you think of Miller's Home Comfort? It's Oliver-ific.
0: Sounds a little self-serving. What else you got?
1: For AC, plumbing, and electrical work, that's Ollie-tastic.
0: I'm sensing a little bit of a theme here.
1: Here's a good one. Give me an O!
0: Let me stop you right there.
1: What is it, sir?
0: Is this a jingle about Miller's Home Comfort, or is it about you?
1: That's the genius of the idea, sir.
0: So we are a genius now?
1: Me, sir. I'm reinventing the Miller's brand. It's youthful, it's energetic, it's the choice of a new generation.
0: I think we could get sued for that.
1: You see what I'm saying, sir.
0: Do you have anything without your name in it?
1: Without my name?
0: Take your time.
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0: 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Perhaps AC repair?
1: Here we go.
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Doors, and I have been digging that one since we added it to the Tide playlist. 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

New slang, the shins on the tide. Nothing new that the 92 days of summer sweepstakes is in full swing, but we do have a new prize to give away every single week all summer long. 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

Sam Fender and Olivia Dean with a duet, Rain Me In, and A Different Kind of Rain could be the story of the day. Once again, in Greater Williamsburg, showers and thunderstorms are possible all day long and into tonight, and some of those storms have the chance to be severe. High of about 86 today in Greater Williamsburg, and that rain could stick around for the rest of the week and into the weekend. Temperatures for the rest of the week after today

0: 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Eric Clapton with After Midnight. And after 8 a.m., I am going to be hosting Michael Fagan, the owner of Williamsburg Jewelers on Richmond Road. He'll be here in the Tide studio for a hometown radio interview to look ahead at his guest appreciation event, which is this Friday and Saturday. Some great savings on everything in stock across the whole store at Williamsburg Jewelers. And Michael will be in here shortly to tell you all about that. That is coming up in the 8 o'clock hour. And as always, hometown radio interviews are brought to you by William & Mary's Mason School of Business, mason.wm.edu. More handpicked music before we get to Michael Fagan. I've got Muse and Mumford & Sons on the way after this quick break.
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The Cranberries on the Tide, 92.3 FM, TideRadio.com. And coming up in just a short while, I am going to have Michael Fagan here in the Tide studio. He's the owner of Williamsburg Jewelers and his guest appreciation event. It has taken place Friday and Saturday, and everything store-wide at Williamsburg Jewelers is going to be 30 to 50% off. Michael's going to tell you all about that. Right now, it's more hand-picked music, something new from Jesse Wells. Why don't you come out tonight? It's the Tide.

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0: The owner of Williamsburg Jewelers, Michael Fagan, joins me this morning in the Tide studio. Michael, welcome back.
1: Thanks, Andy. How's it going?
0: I'm good, man. And I know things are going well for you over at Williamsburg Jewelers. And you have got a lot of things to be thankful for. And you are showing your appreciation to your guests with the aptly named Guest Appreciation Event this Friday and Saturday. And it looks like everything, literally everything store-wide, is 30 to 50% off, right?
1: Yeah, that's right, Andy. Nothing is excluded. Every in-stock jewelry item in my store, and that's over 5,000 items, every single piece of jewelry in my store on Friday and Saturday is going to be a minimum of 30% off and up to 50%. You know, we had a wonderful opportunity recently. We actually attended the largest jewelry buying event in the entire world in Las Vegas. That was at the end of May. All of that jewelry has now arrived in our store, so our showcases are truly overflowing with jewelry. And, you know, what we've decided, of course, is that even the very newest items are going to be part of this promotion as well. Over half the store, though, is actually going to be 50% off. So, yeah, it's a really, really huge event. You know, we're excited. We're doing a lot of preparation. And this is just a great way for us to show our appreciation for the community, you know, for all the wonderful referrals or recommendations, the kind things that people say about us to keep us as busy as we are. You know, we're just like busy bees back at the store getting ready to take the very best care of our guests.
0: And of course, you're going to be feeding them, providing them with refreshments too, aren't you?
1: Yeah. Every time we have an event, you know, we try to have something special there. And of course, we're always going to have some sweet treats. So, you know, we're going to have something for you to munch on while you're there. And of course, those items will be delicious. So what we do is we actually hire a professional bartender to come in and create a couple of gourmet mimosa flavors. And so we encourage you both days. Of course, Friday is from 10 to 5, Saturday 10 to 2. Come on in and enjoy, an adult beverage with us. If you prefer beer or wine, we'll have that in the store as well. But honestly, people really gravitate towards those, you know, those fresh, delicious mimosas that we create. You know, we feel confident that people are going to find items that they're going to love for themselves or for gifts. And in fact, each time we've done this event in the past, many, many people are thinking ahead to the holidays already, and they're purchasing jewelry now that they're going to kind of squirrel away and use as Christmas gifts.
0: I think that's a good idea. I mean, look, if things are 50% off, save some money and get a head start on your holiday shopping.
1: Yeah, that's true. And in fact, one of the largest and most popular categories of jewelry in our store are the original Williamsburg C-shaped cuff bracelets. And actually, that entire assortment is going to be 50% off. And we've actually done something to kind of, you know, help make life a little easier for our guests. Instead of waiting till Friday or Saturday, you know, your listeners can actually come in any day this week leading up to the event, and we're going to honor that 50% off the original collection of the Williamsburg C-shaped cuff bracelets. Now, of course, the VA250 cuff bracelets are sold out now anyway. We're currently creating more. They're on a made-to-order basis, but all of the, 55 to 60 styles that we keep in our store, they're half price every day in store between now and Saturday at close of business.
0: So make sure you stop by Williamsburg Jewelers on Richmond Road and stick around, because we are going to be back with Michael Fagan from Williamsburg Jewelers in a few minutes on the Tide.

0: Williamsburg Jewelers is hosting their guest appreciation event this Friday and Saturday, and owner Michael Fagan, you're going to be hosting special guest Brian Austin. He's a poet. He goes by The Poem Press online. Tell us what he's all about and what he's going to be doing for your guests.
1: Well, you know, Andy, we're so excited about having Brian in the store. I've had the chance to meet him and see him at work a couple of times. And now Brian shows up, of course, with this antique typewriter, you know, with lots of clicking noises and you know, the pieces that move. And it's just, you know, it looks like it's probably 80 or 100 years old, but he looks the part, so to speak. He's wearing this very stylish hat. He's so engaging. And what he'll do is he'll speak with our guests just for a moment or two about what's important to you, someone you love, a special occasion. You know, maybe you're about to propose and get an engagement ring. Maybe there's someone who has passed away that you'd like to memorialize somehow, but he's going to ask you a few questions about what's important to you. And then, you know, you're just going to look around at the jewelry items for a moment or two. And within just a few minutes, he will have crafted and typed up this beautiful poem for you. It comes on linen paper. It looks so beautiful. Not only is it meaningful, he's a true master of words. Not only is it meaningful, but, you know, I've noticed that these are of the quality. You could literally get this framed and put up on your wall at home. And so we're excited. We're doing this as a courtesy to our guests. Brian actually has a huge following on social media. It's not uncommon for people to drive from more than an hour away to actually engage with him and see what he's doing and to have him write a poem. And he's going to be in our store for 4 hours on Saturday from 10 a.m. until 2 p.m., you know, just using his incredible ability to create poems within moments for our guests. So we're genuinely excited about that. We think it's something very unusual, and we think our guests are going to just really love that entire experience.
0: It's a unique talent that he has, and I think what he does really dovetails with what you do at Williamsburg Jewelers, because as you know, the pieces that people will buy at your store, they take on meaning and memories, and I think so do the poems that he writes.
1: Absolutely. He actually wrote a couple of poems for us just as a sample so we could see him at work, so to speak. And, you know, when I was reading these, you know, I was literally speechless for a moment, because just his ability to pull words and phrases out of thin air and to kind of craft this poem so that, you know, as it almost kind of builds to a crescendo where, you know, you can kind of see where he's going, and then boom, at the end of the poem, it just all comes together, and you're like, wow, it's just, you know, how does this person know me so well, you know, after just speaking with me for literally a minute or two? It's mind-blowing, and it's just fun. And by the way, he's happy to do it, you know, for adults and for children, you know. And I do want to point out that Brian's going to be able to do one poem per family or group when they arrive, just because we are limited to 4 total hours, and we expect him to be quite busy that day.
0: Sure.
1: And then we're hopeful that it's going to be just so wonderfully received that maybe we can start to have him in our store periodically.
0: Yeah, have him stop back later in the summer or in the fall or something like that. That'd be
1: absolutely
0: cool. So Brian is going to be there. Brian Austin, The Poem Press. He will be there Saturday, and the guest appreciation event at Williamsburg Jewelers is both Friday and Saturday. And we'll be back with Michael Fagan in a few minutes on The Tide.

hand-picked just for you. Although sometimes we do it with our eyes closed. Keeps it interesting. This is 92.3 The Tide.

0: I'm back with Michael Fagan, the owner of Williamsburg Jewelers, and Williamsburg Jewelers is hosting their guest appreciation event Friday and Saturday of this week. Michael, why now? I know you're always very appreciative of your guests. I know that you always show a lot of gratitude, but why host this guest appreciation event right now?
1: Well, you know, from a business perspective, you know, and I think everyone can understand this, it makes sense for us because our jewelry inventory is so immense right now, having just gotten back from a very successful buying trip in Las Vegas. You know, so again, from a business perspective, we have, you know, I guess you could say extra jewelry that we want to help find new homes and create that business, you know, for ourselves. But the real motivation, the real timing is that we've just learned recently is that Williamsburg Jewelers has received two very prominent awards recently, solidifying us, thankfully, as Williamsburg's favorite jeweler. And in fact, the favorite jeweler for the entire region, stretching from Richmond all the way to the North Carolina line. So Coastal Virginia Magazine, I think most people know that they do a reader survey to select the best of in a whole lot of categories. For the fourth consecutive year, Williamsburg Jewelers was selected as the overall gold, meaning the very best jewelry store from Richmond to North Carolina. And that's 4 years running. So, you know, we're very blessed to have people say such wonderful things about us, to take the time to vote. And this event is a thank you for that. And also, we just learned literally within the last 3 days that Virginia Media, which that's the Virginian Pilot, the Daily Press, and Virginia Gazette, the readers of those publications have also voted Williamsburg Jewelers as the gold winner in their readership areas. So, again, we have so much to be thankful for, and we have we think this is a wonderful way to show our thanks and our gratitude for people to come in, you know, allow us to take the very best care of you with your jewelry needs. You know, if you're a hugger, we're huggers too. If you're if you want a fist bump or a high five, you know, we're going to do that. But we want to have these couple of days where we can truly show our gratitude for the wonderful support this community has given us.
0: Well, the community is showing their own appreciation for Williamsburg Jewelers, and now you're returning the favor and showing your appreciation for them with this guest appreciation event this Friday and Saturday, Williamsburg Jewelers on Richmond Road. 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

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It's Bonnie Raitt, Not the Only One. My name's Andy, and I know I won't be the only one at Williamsburg Jewelers Friday and Saturday for their guest appreciation event. A big thank you to Michael Fagan, their owner, for telling us all about that event and how everything in store and in stock is going to be 30 to 50% off at Williamsburg Jewelers Friday and Saturday. 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
7: Thank goodness.
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They're going to wrap up July in Maryland, Columbia, Maryland. That is driving distance, just throwing it out there. 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That is also where you can enter the 92 Days of Summer Sweepstakes. 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Right now, it's Teddy Swims with The Door. 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

You are the best thing. It is Ray LaMontagne here on the Tide, and thank you for being the best part of my day. I'm Andy, and I am getting out of here. Lisa's taking over in the Tide studio. At noon today, she is going to bring you the Sparkman Insurance Lunchtime Request Hour. Start thinking about what song you want the Tide to play for you, and keep it right here because I've got Kings of Leon right now. Pink Floyd's on the way as well. And Pick Me Music going to continue until I talk to you tomorrow morning. I will catch you then, everybody.

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It's Mumford & Sons and Chris Stapleton giving us one called Here. It's right here on 92.3 The Tide. Hope you're having a good Wednesday morning, this 22nd of July. My name is Lisa Brickhouse, and I appreciate you being with me. This is the band MGMT, one called Electric Fill, right here on The Tide.

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0: That is the band Metric with Victim of Luck, and it's right here on 92.3 The Tide. Well, our 92 Days of Summer sweepstakes going in full effect. 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It is a 4-pack of passes to Williamsburg, a Busch Gardens. 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

Gigi Perez and Sailor Song, and it's here on 92.3 The Tide. I'm sure she's getting lots more fans as she is out on tour with Noah Kahan, and that tour is been on the East Coast, and if I'm not mistaken, I think it's heading westward now. Got music for you right now from the Cars. It's right here on The Tide.

John Mellencamp, just another day. It's right here on 92.3 The Tide. Well, the Sparkman Insurance Lunchtime Request Hour comes up at noon today. If there's a particular song you'd like to hear, you can go ahead and let us know. 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Getting this new song on by Beck. 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

That is the artist Beck Carr giving us one called Helen Back, and it's right here on 92.3 The Tide. Hope that you're having a good day getting to and from your destination safely. Maybe Mother Nature will not give us a wrath this afternoon. I swear to goodness, we've had some crazy thunderstorms, lots of rain, flooding, and such. So maybe a little break that we'll finally have. I guess I should actually check that forecast to see for sure. Music for you right here, right now. Some acoustic Foo Fighters. It's Everlong, and it's here on the Tide.

Incredible artists. Incredible tunes. That's what happens when the tide comes in. This is 92.3 The Tide.

Noah Kahn giving us one called Doors. It's right here on 92.3 The Tide. Did you check out the documentary that they had done about Noah Kahn? It came out through Netflix back in the fall, if I'm not mistaken. I'm sure after this tour, there's going to be a whole other feature because the tour is sold out cross country in support of that album, and I'm sure they're going to have lots of fun stories to tell after the tour. Music for you right here from a band that loves to tour, and they do such a great job when they're out and about making people feel good. This is the band Coldplay at Speed of Sound right here on The Tide.

0: Pink Floyd and Time right here on 92.3 The Tide. 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

Sean Mullins giving us one called Lullaby on 92.3 The Tide. Well, this next band is working on their new album that's set to drop very soon. They've got a first single featured from it that we are happily spinning for you. We handpicked it to spin for you. It is the Rolling Stones. Here's In the Stars on The Tide.

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David Kushner giving us one called Daylight. It's right here on 92.3 The Tide. Moving on along through the Sparkman Insurance Lunchtime Request Hour. Definitely got some good requests that have come through. This one from Joan Osborne. Here's One of Us on 92.3 The Tide.

Best New Artist Grammy Award winner Olivia Dean helping Sam Fender out on that tune with the song called Rain Me In that happens to be on Sam's album. I love their vocals and those harmonies together. I dig that song a lot. Sam Fender, Olivia Dean, right here on The Tide. Here on The Tide for you, our 92 Days of Summer going in full effect. And if you haven't seen what this week's prize is, go to TideRadio.com to check it out. Here's fun. We are young on The Tide.

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0: John Becker, the new chief operating officer for Williamsburg Landing, gave us a quick rundown on some of what they have to offer.
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Teddy Swims giving us one called Bad Dreams. It's right here on 92.3 The Tide. My name is Lisa Brickhouse. I get to hang out with you through this morning and into this afternoon right up until 3 o'clock. And that is when Hanson will join us and he will take you from 3 until 7. You already know you can start your day the right way with Andy in the mornings. And that is here weekdays for you from 7 to 10 right here on The Tide. We're hopping back into the music. Mr. James Taylor giving us Fire and Rain on The Tide.

Katie Lang, Constant Craving. It's on 92.3 The Tide. With the Sparkman Insurance Lunchtime Request Hour, you can always get those requests in, and we love playing those songs for you. We also appreciate Steve Sparkman so much for his continued support and partnership. Music for you right here from Johnny Blue Skies and the Dark Clouds. It's one called Situation, and it's here for you on The Tide.

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6: Must have something in here somewhere, sir.
5: Something about our plumbing work? Perhaps AC repair?
6: Here we go.
5: Thank goodness.
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Alice Merton giving us one called No Roots. And you got to say it like that. It's right here on 92.3 The Tide. Well, it has been announced, and he is out touring, and he is making his way to the Veterans United Home Loans Amphitheater. It is the One Last Time tour with Rod Stewart and Richard Marx, and you can win tickets to that show. I'll give you the details on how you can win. That's coming up after a few more songs in this Tide set, like this one from Sting. Here's All This Time.

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off of their 11th studio album, I Built You a Tower. That is Death Cab for Cutie. That album was released back June the 5th, and we've been spending that song Riptides off of the new album. Happy to give you new music discovery, that's for sure. 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

0: Al Green, let's stay together. It's right here on 92.3 The Tide. Well, Rod Stewart and Richard Marx come into the Virginia Beach Amphitheater. And if you want to go, you can go to our Facebook page, Tide Radio Williamsburg 92.3. Concert ticket giveaway. We will announce a winner, I think, later this week. You can check it out. That show is Saturday, August the 1st. Richard Marx opening for Rod Stewart. The title of the tour name is One Last Time. And I tell you, Hot Rod out there doing his thing. You can check it out, rodstewart.com, where he's going to be besides the Tidewater area. And if you want to get tickets online, you can get them at livenation.com.
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It's Collective Soul, it's The World I Know, and it's right here on 92.3 The Tide as we cruise through this Wednesday together. I appreciate you keeping me company, and I hope that you are cruising around safely out there. Drive like you got some wits about you. Here's one from the artist that goes by the name Mission Gander. It's one called Freaking Out, and it's here on The Tide.

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That album, that song brought him onto the charts and into people's houses as a name of recognition. That is Noah Kahan, even though people were calling him Kahan because it's K-A-H-A-N. And that tune right there is Stick Season, and it's here for you on the Tide. 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

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Keeps it interesting. 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

Their new album comes out on Friday. That is The Revivalist, one called Heartstop, and it's right here on 92.3 The Tide. My name is Lisa Brickhouse. Hanson's going to be coming in at 3 today, but until then, you are stuck with me, and actually with this music I'm playing you. But it's good music, so it's all cool. Here's Kings of Leon on The Tide.

0: I dig that song so much. Love that artist. Her name is Phoebe Bridgers, and she's a solo artist, super talented, but she also helps form a super group with a trio called Boy Genius. I will tell you, a week ago, I was watching Jimmy Fallon and Phoebe Bridgers performed on there, and that tune right there, Lost Boys, the band that she had with her on stage, it still gives me goosebumps thinking about, because they were kids, they were children, they were like from the ages of like 10 to possibly 16, they might have even been a little younger than that. There was at least 12 on the stage, you know, from keyboards to bass to backup singing to saxophones to everything that was being played, and the looks on these kids' faces while they were on stage performing with her, it was absolutely amazing. If you have a chance to look it up, Phoebe Bridgers on Fallon, it'll make your heart do good, and that's why we should always put music in the hands of our youth to make sure that it stays. As we know, that music makes the world go round, so that's a beautiful thing. Thank you, Phoebe Bridgers, for doing that. Hey, thank you for being here with me. More tunes on the way here on The Tide.
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So two things let you know it's summer every year. One, the lawn is more brown than green. And two, that's when the bare naked ladies are hitting the road. That's not to say they don't other times of the year, but summer is when they hit it hard. And right now, they're hitting it hard. That's It's All Been Done on 92.3 The Tide. I'm Hanson, and this is new music from Jesse Wells. Won't You Come Out Tonight is on The Tide.

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That is David Gray. Hey, Weezer are coming out with a new album August 21st. Start pulling together that recycling for that one. This takes it back to the beginning.

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0: Mumford & Sons with Chris Stapleton. That is here on 92.3 The Tide. 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

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Hey, a week from Friday is the next Merchant Square Concert Series show. Amelia Day is playing. 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Beck's new one is on 92.3 The Tide. This is Ride Lonesome.

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That is Keen getting their voices heard on 92.3 The Tide. Christmas in July food drive is happening this Saturday at Habitat for Humanity Williamsburg Resource. 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

Noah Kahn in his latest That's Doors on 92.3 The Tide. He's still apologizing to the people of New York City about the show that he had to cancel this past weekend because of the weather. It's the weather. Very nice of him to apologize, but you can't control the weather. Let it roll, man. Roll off your back just like a duck does.

0: The Who and one of their greats on 92.3 The Tide, and that is going to get us ready for another long set of handpicked music on The Tide. One that will spring us from the daily grind, hallelujah, of Monsters and Men, They Might Be Giants, Green Day are all in on it.
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Monsters and Men. 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

That is They Might Be Giants on 92.3 The Tide. I remember when I first got into this radio circus, record labels, well, first of all, come gather around the radio. Everybody, make room for each other. We can all bask in the glow of the radio as we get into story time here. When I first got into radio, record labels used to send out promotional items to promote bands. And one in particular really stuck in my mind. It was a toy that when you turned it upside down, it would make this mooing sound. And it was wrapped in a They Might Be Giants sticker. And it stuck in my mind, so good work for them. Awesome. It's after 5 o'clock. Congrats on making it through another one today. Kacey Musgraves, her new one is Dry Spell. It

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Vampire Weekend doing their song and dance, A-Punk on 92.3 The Tide. 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

0: 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And that's going to set up Modest Mouse and their new one, Kings of Leon, Dave Matthews, all waiting their turn with another set of Tide Music next.
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2: Okay, Oliver, no more stalling. You said you wrote a new jingle for Miller's Home Comfort.
3: I did, Mr. DeGroat, sir. Are you ready?
2: I was ready a month ago.
3: Copy that, sir. 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
2: I'm sensing a little bit of a theme here.
3: Here's a good one. Give me an O!
2: Let me stop you right there.
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2: Something about our plumbing work? 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
3: Here we go.
2: Thank goodness.
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Death Cab for Cutie's latest is on 92.3 The Tide. And if you thought that a Death Cab for Cutie concert playlist was just something that they threw together while they were sitting around just before walking on stage, oh, you are sadly mistaken. They do spreadsheets and math and all kinds of research. They're geeks about this stuff.

0: New music from Metric that is Victim of Luck on 92.3 The Tide. And that is going to set us off on another mission, one that I will need to pull some music together for. I've got Johnny Blue Skies here. We can probably pull some Talking Heads off the wall and maybe Lake Street Dive. How about that? That'll start it off on 92.3 The Tide.
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1: 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I've got to clear out of here for the night. I'm back in here tomorrow at 3. 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Tom Petty and the one that sent him on his way to being something way more than just a warm-up act. 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